0: El Conquistador. Día a día, un balance musical perfecto.
1: When your legs don't work like they used to before, and I can't sweep you off of your feet,

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There was an unseen cloud coming toward that mountain. 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There was a black mountain.

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Only a fool would say. 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
1: On a warm summer's evening, on a train bound for nowhere, I met up with a gambler. We were both too tired to sleep, so we took turns of staring out the window at the darkness. The boredom overtook us, and he began to speak. He said, "Son, I've made a life